0: It's hard to say that I'd rather stay awake when I'm asleep, because my dreams are bursting at the seams.
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2: 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Our colors will fade.

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Some of them have run away to the hills and have no shelter. No food. No one knows where they are. Hear me, my chief. I am tired.

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